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Patient located room number 2, he is 58-year-old male with an abnormal EKG and fatigue.

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421 responding Hampton Manor, assisted living 21 at Midland Park Drive. 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

Medic 26194, 25 responding, Lewis and Clark Gardens, 1221, Dunsbrook Road. Patient is located room 30271. To the scene main entrance for an 88-year-old female, altered LFD, 402 staff, 83 on 3 liters.

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2: 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He is the main entrance for a 79-year-old female that is fatigued, complaining of tremors, loss of appetite. She also did receive a chemo treatment on the 4th of this month.

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0: 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They will handle.
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Medic 311 reporting 730 Winterfield Drive, New Highland Subdivision. 375-50, approximately 6-year-old male. He received a report that he was exposing himself to the neighbors, requesting to be checked out.

Medicaid may renew from 24 County 1235 Gashua Drive, Unit I as in Ida. A one-week-old female with lethargic, shallow breathing, has diarrhea, lack of dehydration.

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1: 95, 64, in service. 94, 67, responding fast lane, 2301, old highway 94 south, crossing Yugi Road. A 40-year-old female is claiming of a severe headache. We located inside the gas station. City PD is also responding with you. There's no apparent scene safety. She's possibly under the influence of something. She's speaking very rapidly. We do have a history of psychosis there. Mm-hmm.

0: Seven Twelve. Are you clear? You can go ahead. County 2 8712. Are you clear that you can disregard 4 9680? That's clear. Will you be in service or continuing to the scene?
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units responding at 2008 Collier Boulevard in Glengate Estates. Southbound PD is en route. We're requesting that you stage a third-party report, possible 16-year-old male, possible suicide attempt. Southbound PD is advising that there are firearms in the residence. We have no further at this time. Again, please stage.

0: 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Connie, can you alert St. Joe's West Coast Drop, please?
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98.4 responding to the National Equestrian Center, 6880 Lake St. Louis Boulevard, across the Wharf Road, in the back camping section. County PD is also responding with you. Gotham Line employee advising that there is a 3-year-old female locked inside of a horse trailer in the back row, see the third trailer. They were advised to turn on the flashing hazard lights. 3-year-old is not injured. She's just scared and alone inside of the trailer.

8712, I have you responding. 5583 Jane Tree Drive. Cross the Westwood Drive. Call the Moody homeowner Betty advising that there is an unknown alarm intermittently sounding in the master bedroom and hallway. There's no visible hazard. She was advised to evacuate.

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1: Units responding number 2, Churchill Downs Drive. Crawford, not Church. A 21-year-old female relocated outside. She's complaining of difficulty breathing. She is 13 weeks pregnant. She's vomiting. She's saying that she lost feeling below her hip. Possibly now feeling like she may have a seizure. She does have a history of seizures. There's no official diagnosis. She also does have asthma, and she is refusing to use her inhaler.

9142, adding on scene. Units responding, VMP and Brian. It's gray BMW, gray Subaru SUV. Approximately 50-year-old female, unknown injuries. Requesting to be checked out.

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Use the main entrance. We're requesting that you ring the bell and staff will open the door for you. It's a 66-year-old male with no clue to super pubic catheter. He does have blood in his outfit bag.

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0: Can you read the card? Can somebody come meet us at the door?
1: Okay, we can attempt to recontact. She has requested that you ring the bell and the staff would come to open the door.
2: Okay, it's clear. We've rang the door multiple times and been waiting out here for at least 5 minutes.
1: Okay. Like I said, we will recontact.
2: Thank you.

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He was fled to the beach. He fell yesterday evening. He was conscious, not aware at the time. His speech probably started around 20-51 hours.

5372 St. Charles, Jersey, approximately 6-year-old male, saying that he is now conscious and alert. The caller was advised to flag you down.

Medic 231 responding to number 11 Greenfield Court, north of the state. Please turn things back 50 for an 18-year-old female that was maced. Any Medic 231.

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0: 231, be advised. 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Just use caution when driving through the area. 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

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City PD is responding with you for approximately 80 year old male with foe, unknown injuries or time frame. He is combative with staff each time they attempt to assist him.

5111, anyone 14 responding. This age at 522 Rascal Crossing. PD's in route for a 14-year-old male, CIT, and an altercation with his mother.

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0: 9417-9435, responding 127 Cole Boulevard, Unit C Charles. 65-year-old female that called this morning. She's now reported as conscious, not alert, with groin pain. The caller was not on scene. Her brother should be there with the mother.
1: County Medic 361, Joseph and Rob Lake, St. Louis.
0: Medic 361, St. Joseph Lake, St. Louis.

We have you responding 3513 Hempstead Street. Called about the homeowner, advised that the smoke detector is sounding in the family room off and on. They were advised to evacuate. There's no visual hazards.

0: Yeah, Charlie 9114.
1: 9114, go ahead, sir.
0: 14, you disregard.
1: That's 9514, you are clear to disregard for 9114.
2: 467 responding.
1: 24667, I have you responding to Boulevard Senior Assisted Living, 3340 Almond Road. Officially located in room 229, you're requesting that you use the assisted living entrance for an 83-year-old male that fell because of a head injury. However, he is conscious and alert and is waiting for your help. Have you responding 1630 First in Court? He is safe at High Grove. This was called in by the resident, advising that the CO detector is running in the living room. She was advised to evacuate. There was no illness reported.

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0: County from 9014. You should have a high response. They have a reading of 30 parts per million.
1: Who has high response?
2: Go for 9457.
1: 57, I'm going to swap you on these calls. I'm going to have you go across the street for 333 Lake Court in the parking lot.
2: That's clear.

0: He was responding 14 Huntington Parkway. The 69-year-old male in and out of consciousness. He's reported not alert. History of status epilepticus. He's an Alzheimer's patient. Okay. 9457-9450 responding.
1: Okay.
0: Talking about a 333 Lake Court. He was in a blue Honda Accord. A 1-year-old female reported conscious, not alert after fainting and vomiting. She's having slight difficulty breathing.

0: County Letter 261 confirming you're in service.
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24519662, recording 513 West Haven Manor Drive, across the Piney Road. He looks at this for a 70-year-old male who bleeds in the nose. He is going to be a new hospice patient that needs assistance to the bathroom. Callers requesting some assistance learning how to use a gate belt as well.

11-42 responding, Route 53, Sorrel Boulevard. He does this 11 times. An 82-year-old male with difficulty breathing. His wife is unseen with him. He is contrary, however, he is having difficulty speaking in between the breaths.

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Venus responding 2250 South River Road. Police are now on scene advised to proceed with me for a 51-year-old male with abnormal breathing, vomiting, defecating blood. He's typically on 3 liters of O2. He is currently out of oxygen at this time. Check your notes for dual restraining.

Patient looking room 226, use sending insurance for an 82-year-old female sending up leg pain. CT is 150/80. She's also feeling clammy. She had a recent surgery on her leg. She is conscious and alert.

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9514 North County Number 4, Edgecrest Court, people landing subdivision across the Burton Hills. Called a muddy homeowner advising that these smoke detectors are sounding in the upstairs hallway after they accidentally left the stove on for an extended period of time. There is no visible hazard. They were advised to evacuate.

0: 2514 A to T.
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9114, I have you responding at 771 Havenview Court. This was called in by the homeowner. He's advising that his six-year-old dog has been refusing to come into the residence all day. They believe that something is, quote, off. They would like the residence checked for a possible CO. Just advise if you need any additional resources.

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0: 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Have you responding 537 Kimberly Lane in Parkwood North Subdivision. The 87-year-old male has reported conscious, not alert, having difficulty swallowing, continuously gagging. He has had a previous stroke, however, as well as some difficulty speaking.

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A 40-year-old female fell, no reported injuries. Requesting you enter the back door. 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

95-24-95-14, responding Fort Dunlop, the new transportation facility, 2100 Salt River Road. We're called in by the alarm company indicating mechanical room, CO detector, zone 2. We did attempt contact with the EC, however, it went to a directory list, not to anyone.

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0: 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We're meeting with maintenance right now. 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
1: in service. 4-21-8844 responding 2458 Fox Bridge Court across the Lake St. Louis Boulevard via 60-year-old female that's diabetic, exhibiting abnormal behavior. She has urinated on herself, unknown blood sugar reading. She walked away from the caller to use the restroom.

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0: seeing this maintenance tech electronics has called back twice now, indicating two additional trips for the ECO detector.
1: That's clear. We're on scene with maintenance. And the alarm panel has gone off twice, trying to reset.
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0: 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We're ventilating. We've isolated the water heater.
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0: 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We have received additional alarms from the alarm company. They are unable to make contact with an EC. Are you able to have maintenance contact them directly so they can place the alarm temporarily out of service?
1: That's clear. Maintenance is with you now. They'll be calling Tech Log Prize because we're in trouble or out of service.
0: That's clear. 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
0: Sir, maintenance will be remaining on scene until 6 a.m. You can show us the service.
1: That's clear, 95-24. I split the source maintenance remaining on scene until 0600 hours. I'll show you in service. Ninety-four, 67, 95-54, responding at 3544 Compton Parkway, the Covington Subdivision, across the Alvin Road. The 45-year-old female complaining of chest pain and difficulty breathing. She's cleaning, however, she is an alcoholic. She is possibly going through withdrawals at this time. She's trying to stop drinking. She certainly hasn't had anything for the past few hours. No aspirin was given.

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1: 311, moving towards the party, 3 to St. Charles, St. Charles.
0: Ready, 311, out. St. Charles, St. Charles.

9440, have you responding 306 from the Glen Lane? This is called Muddy Home, advising that all of the smoke detectors started sounding in the residence while they were sleeping. There is no visible hazard. They were advised to evacuate. They did advise that this is only their second night staying in this residence.

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Flying PD is on scene for an unknown aid subject that is sensitive to the wheel. All they can advise is that the patient is conscious and breathing. Unknown further.

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Navigator 594, responding at 3203, still landing. CDPD is responding with you for a 92-year-old female that's hallucinating. She was recently diagnosed with UTI. She also has pacemaker. According to St. Charles City, the caller advised that the patient is refusing to go to the hospital.

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1: 9114. Are you bringing 9143 with you?
0: Negative.
1: No, sir. We'll take more calls. Thank you.

responding 2-0 Colgate Circle, repeating 2-0 Colgate Circle in O'Fallon Hills. Call advised the residents to exit the house. There was a truck in the driveway on fire approximately 10 feet from the house. It's spreading toward the residents. There's also a tree involved. There is one cat and one dog still inside. All people have evacuated the house at this time. PD's in office. County 9640.

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1: I've
0: got one pickup truck well involved. I have one pre-connect off at the time. It is not threatening structure. Can you have 9214 for speed? All I want is downgrade.
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611-9815 Northbound, 653 Elder Court. For a 66-year-old female, as she just returned from rehab, history of CHS. Said she could not move or speak temporarily. She felt like she died for a moment.

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1: 411, Task Flight Pilot 39, 815, clear that regard. Medic 121, 9524, responding to Clarendale, Tenderbury Drive, 2405. It's going to be for approximately 75-year-old female having difficulty breathing. This is called in by the front desk. They were not with the patient. They're now on the line with patient's sister. Continue to get further information. One from the 195-24-5, and flash will be a 71-year-old female with difficulty breathing, altered LOC, advising she looks disheveled.

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We called a medic homeowner advising that all of the alarms were sounding throughout the residence. There were no visible hazards. They were advised to evacuate.

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Letter 4298, 15 or 20, 1320, Hidden Valley Drive, the apartment, MC Charles. In central of the MR for a 29-year-old female. She's complaining of near fainting. She did eat part of an edible hours ago. She's home with her 2-year-old daughter. She said that she will be contacting someone to take care of her.

Medical Center, I have you responding at 2036 Hollywood Boulevard, 2036 Hollywood Boulevard, is on Gator State. The found PD is announced, and then there's male facial injury from an assault. But that suspect is no longer

11815, responding 1106, William Penn Drive. Cross the Winslow Parkway here, short subdivision. Winslow PD is now arriving on scene for a 48-year-old male that had a seizure. He is no longer seizing. He was originally reported as conscious, not alert. However, he is now unconscious and still breathing. He has been drinking tonight, bleeding from the mouth, unknown if he bit his tongue or what happened.

0: Medic 4 on 5th grade, 23rd.
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1: 411,
0: set aside priority 3. Set aside priority 3. Does 9640 need to continue to the team?
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I have you responding 510 Long Creek Drive. A 71-year-old female has seizures. She's no longer seizing. She's conscious, not alert. She's also an Alzheimer's patient with seizure history.

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94-67 responding, 20 Country Traffic Center. City PD is now there, requesting that you stage for a part of a domestic. We are the 2800 block of Travis and Brooks, involving a male and a female, unknown injuries at the time.

Another 12295-24, West Monty, St. Peter's Senior Village, 200 Cardinal Place, room number 21. Call the Miley Alarm Company. There was no patient contact. Enter information is in your notes. Unknown age, female name, Patty.

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1: Still clear for the no setup, I'll see you next time, Curtis.

3451 and 4421 server of Colby's and West of the Westmore. Please request that you stay there. We found for a hospice patient. Apparently he is striking people with his walker already this morning. 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

9457, 9450, responding. The 1800 Zimbabwe Road. City PD is also not with you. Unannounced female, forms at the wheel of a vehicle. She's in a blue pickup truck wearing a pink shirt. Unresponsive when the general manager knocked on the window. And then further. Ninety-four fifty-seven, ninety-four fifty, PD, you are now clear to disregard. 9457, 9450, PD, you are now clear to disregard.

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This is calling the Lawn Company. It's a general fire alarm, zone 17. You attempt to contact with the EC, there's no 3 different reports now.

0: 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Nothing showing. 9954, we have Burger King command.
1: 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Nothing is showing. 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

0: 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Alarm has been reset.
1: 9854, confirming false alarm. Alarm has been reset.

21 responding 1122 Manor Cove Drive, which is going to be off of Denver Vine in West Hampton. An 84-year-old male who has fallen due to the some balance issue from a recent stroke. Color advising non-injury. Check in notes for a week.

95, 54, responding 32, Shimmering Lake Court. This is the Alpha of Zumba Village at Sterling Point. The caller is advising that the CO1 is found in her bedroom. She has evacuated

plumbing, be near the intersection of Whitmore Drive and Wilson Road. County PD is in the area attempting to locate. Correction, County PD advised. EMS is clear to disregard. EMS responding, Whitmore Drive and Wilson Road. Per PD, we are now clear to disregard.

Medic 311 stage, 8734 responding. 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Patient located in unit 75. Please request you stage only at this time. 75-year-old female, unconscious, however, breathing. The patient is currently being seen at Center Point for assaulting staff at a previous facility. She is being combative. PD is out.

0: 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None of us can get inside.
1: Okay, we will attempt to recontact.

2021 Cleardale of St. Peter's at number 10 LeBray Drive. The patient's going to be in room 3421. The 75-year-old female, she had called the front desk advising that she had fallen sometime yesterday. She is now requesting to be checked out under an injury. They like to have her knees be front entrance.

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351 responding 1306 Norwood Hills Drive, Office Mexico in Turtle Creek. You have a 72 UX around US 18. The blood pressure was at 186/91. She doesn't have a cardiac history.

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1: 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Units on scene at center point. We are now 5 minutes 41. 5 minutes 41.
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2: 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I'm going to be on board at 311, being route to progress west. Miles is it on?
1: 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And route progress west.

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1: That's clear. I'll go ahead and fix that for you. Yeah, 325-22, Coldstream Court. This is off of Brady Hills. It's a 65-year-old now, having an accident seizure, followed by a grandma who's now posted through. I'm calling the 5-minute rescue night to administer. Units responding for the motor vehicle accident. It's going to be at T.I. Hughes and Bellow Creek. P is responding. It's a 29-year-old female located in a blue Ford Edge. Unknown injuries states that she is not feeling well, possibly unable to get out of the vehicle.
2: No,
1: it's going to be also involving a Jeep

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1: We're seeing two vehicles heavy damage. We want one patient on the vehicle grab last year.
0: 91, 34, I'm seeing two vehicles heavy damage, one patient on the vehicle, one investigator.

0: County from 9134. Patient out of vehicle.
1: Yes, sir. Patient.

Yeah, 241 is responding to the Rehab Institute of St. Peter's. Your patient's going to be in room 3523. He's a 75-year-old male. He fell a few days ago, and the doctor realized now that he is on blood thinners. He just wants him sent out for a head CT.

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0: Here's responding to stage 1325 Nutmeg Drive. Stage only at this time. PD's en route for a 24-year-old male, schizophrenic and bipolar, being violent and punching walls. Again, stage only at this time, PD is en route.
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Good morning, everyone. It's Flying 16 Beacon Trail Court off of Highway P. Paul in Highland Green. It is 76-year-old male, he's over at a bed. It's a non-injury with the system. Currently at 4492, 14 responding Grace's Cottage at 2881 Technology Drive. It's going to be a bomb company. They're advising it's a general fire alarm. It's zone 38.

4 Charles, retiring at 4500 at this time. The patient's going to be in room 302 B-Board. Everybody's going to use the main entrance for an 84-year-old female having some difficulty breathing and backing.

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It's 411 responding to Union Boulevard, Rentsville. 110 Perry, Cape Boulevard. Your patient's going to be in room 3023. This was called in with the alarm company. It's an 81-year-old female. She has apparently fallen. Unknown if there are any injuries or how long she has been on the floor. Apparently the door is locked and you need to get the keys in the front desk.

Route 122-95, 24 responding 377, Park West Drive, to the office of the North Service Road. It's a 56-year-old male. He is semi-conscious. He is woke, but a caller advised that he's ETOH. His skin is yellow in color, and he has urinated on himself.

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242-9554, responding to Amazon at 4000 from your Parkway. Your patient's going to be in AmCare. We've called in by security. It's an unknown age female. She sustained a head injury yesterday, an unknown cause. She's not complaining of nausea. Paralyzed me used to 13-9554. It is your discretion, authority of 242.

Medic 321 responding to Delmar Garden Asylum, 7868 South Avenue, 64. The patient's going to be in room 714 B ward. Use the main entrance. It is a 93-year-old female having some chest pain and difficulty breathing. The patient has also fallen yesterday. She had a head injury. The family is requesting that she be transferred to Progress West. Kind of medic 242, Madison Party.

Hey, Clear 21, you're sending number 1 Shantou Court off of Savoy Drive. So the 75-year-old male who accidentally cut his hand with a kitchen knife. There is some serious bleeding with his being controlled. The patient does take a daily aspirin, and the color of eyes of the patient did faint at the sight of the blood. He is currently conscious and alert.

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Yes, responding 501 Alden Hollywood, this is going to be off of West Highroad in North. So 67-year-old male who was found on the floor, he's confused. He doesn't know how he got there or how long he's been on the floor.

0: you know, she's responding to Auden Hollow, to, again, a 67-year-old male who has a history of Parkinson's and heart issues. He, they're requesting that the units respond to the garage.
1: Okay.

Heading 4492, 14 responding to Winsville Crossings, 100 Mall Parkway. Further information, Winsville PD, but they have security out at Element Church. They do have active alarms, no visible hazards at this time. We have made contact with Abbey Senior Living. They advised that it was dry cooking. They have gotten the alarm reset. However, they still would like it checked. Their panel light is still blinking. They just want everything checked out.

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1: 1915, that's clear. You will be in service. The alarm is unable to be reset. There is construction on scene. Firewatch.

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Lincoln 67 and 95, 54, responding 3571, Truman Terrace Drive off of Almond. It's an 82-year-old male who fell down 3 steps. He has a leg injury with deformity. He's conscious and alert.

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0: 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Responding to the alarm company at Zone 5, main smoke detector.

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0: We'll take that call, place of 311, they are aware.
1: This one's not a junk call.

Units responding 328 Shirley Ridge Drive in Rapids, Kisker, in Meadow Ridge. 350 issues of program. PDH responding. So 33-year-old now. He's been drinking heavily all day. Apparently he does not know what's going on. He's having some aggressive behavior. Apparently having some seizure-like activity, but the caller does not believe that's what it is. He's having some difficulty breathing. He does have a history of asthma and some heart issues. He does have a history of becoming combative with the first responders.

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2: 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Again, unit staging at 328 Shirley Ridge, you are now clear to proceed.

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95-64 responding 1126 Yorktown Drive off of Coxa. The caller is advising that the fire is contained to the oven, and they were advised to evacuate.

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1: Progress list.

0: 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I just want to make sure we'll do that again.
1: 95, 64 on the scene. Nothing showing from the exterior. I'm investigating.

0: 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I'm in the area in front of Petco. 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
1: The caller has given a mile marker of 10.
2: Okay.
1: However, it looks like it was initially pinging in the area of 64, kind of 94 area. We're attempting to find something on the camera. We're unable to at this time.

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0: We've had visual eastbound from Highway K to 94, no accident seen. We're going to continue toward the next exit up.
1: You've had a visual from eastbound from Highway K. There's no accident seen. You're going to the next exit.

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1: 2254, go ahead.
0: The eastbound I-64 Highway K, NBA, assist your agency.
1: 2254, that's clear. I have you responding. .2254 and other units responding. It looks like we are getting some additional calls in. This could quite possibly be Highway 64 eastbound in the area of 94.
0: .2254 is clear.
2: Got it, 9114.
1: 9114,
2: go ahead. We'll be responding in place 9154.
1: 9114, responding in place of 54.

Court, in 1 Autumn Grove Court. It's an 84-year-old female. She fell on Friday. Now, she is now complaining of chest and back pain. Since then, she's advising that it's just progressively gotten worse.

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0: County, no hazard, phones from 7-11, yes, sir.
1: No hazard, 64 in service, home has been visited. Units responding, will you clear on the secondary, looks like it's 64 eastbound, just west of 94, closer to the 11 mile marker.
2: I'm clear on that.

0: 9630 Conroe, beyond the scene, you got one tractor trailer, one passenger side vehicle, wagon lane, just right past Research Park. Appears very minor, beyond Biscuit.
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2: Charles County Dispatch from 2254. We're clear on that traffic. 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

Vehicle 67 responding, number 9, tree group circled. In the office, Hackman, the 77-year-old female should lower herself to the floor due to some severe leg cramps. She's also having some stomach cramps and she's sweating.

ID 450 Route 20, 1413, Santa Margarita Drive. The 77-year-old man needs to lift the fist off of the toilet. He's advising that the front door is unlocked. There is a friendly dog on scene that is loose within the home.

No, 242, responding 1615, Treetop Drive. This is going to be in Scarsdale, off of Navy. Ray 27 Alpha Mile, shield phone by the end of the

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1: Medic, 803, go ahead.
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1: 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Medic, 241, responding 2840, Pembroke Run. It's going to be in Sanctuary Service Office Home. With an 82-year-old female, she's fallen in the front yard, just some minor scrapes on her knees and wrists. She is still on the ground. Check your notes for alert.

Bitten to respond in Bruce Garden Senior Apartments at 116 West Bitten. But she's been located outside. It's a 69-year-old female. She's having some severe abdominal pain. She nearly fainted. She is conscious of alert.

And that's responding to the Victorine Family Church at 3400 Highway Road, Kaking. PD is also responding. It is a 51-year-old male who has had multiple fainting episodes with a headache. He, in fact, does have a stroke history. He was reported to be unconscious. The caller is advising he is located in the lobby in a wheelchair. She is refusing to move him out of the wheelchair. She is now advising that he is awake.

flight 412 is following 830 Patricia Court off of West Pierce Boulevard. To speak to your mail, he rolled his ankle and fell off a porch last night. He's now complaining of some severe forearm pain. He thinks it's possibly broken.

94-67-94-35, responding to the host 1800 First Capital Drive. Location in room 301. Appears to be an 85-year-old female. She was checking on some food. The caller is not directly with the patient. Breathing status is unknown.

0: 252 responding to Britmont Court off of Jones Station. It's an 88-year-old female. She's still in the shower. She's having some body aches with previous shoulder injury.
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0: 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And Route Mercy.
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0: Hey, what morning, you have available? Have a 304 answer. ID-450 responding to Katrina lot at 1000 Veterans Memorial Parkway. We call it advising that it is a Ford Taurus that's smoking in the parking lot.
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1: 451 and 98 34 responding 122 Lime Tree Drive off of West Pierce Boulevard. It is a 61 year old female. She's having some back pain since yesterday near her kidneys. Near fainting. Currently, she's conscious and alert.

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1: 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I'm in service. 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
1: 9214 and boat 1 responding. Mule is responding in the area of Lake St. Louis, Buoy 44. It's going to be behind the address of 638 Woodchuck Lane. Again, behind the address of 638 Woodchuck Lane. Caller advised that their 19-foot boat started smoking the engine compartment. Caller advised best access, again, is going to be off Woodchuck Lane. Everyone is off the boat at this time. The boat's going to be floating into some rocks behind the address. And it is still smoking at this time. 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

0: 241 was finding the heavy smoke. 32 was someone north of service road. The caller is advising that the patient does not want EMS, the person with policy and need to have the person check out. It's a 76-year-old now. They could have a head injury. It's bleeding, but not serious.
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0: No fire, water patrol has control of the boat, we're already returning in service.
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Number 6, Signal Hill Court, off of Elm. So 93 yields, and while having some respiratory issues, shortness of breath, history of CHF,

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They believe it's stuck on floor 3. 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

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A 36-year-old female, she's out trying to pull her pants up, shows a head injury. There will be a service dog on scene.

9457 responding. New Live Food, but 2458 West Club. P is on scene. However, you can proceed with a male subject that was from the video.

He's like, oh, everyone's funny. It's going to be Abby Senior living at 206 North Main Street. It's going to be room 359. He's the main entrance. It's an 89-year-old man with a record lead.

Unit 3-5, 32, country crossing the state drive off of Alms Road. 38-year-old Riley fell in the bathroom under injury. He is a dementia and hospice patient. He's reported to be conscious, however, not alert. He's had multiple falls today. The patient does have a DNR, however, the caller is advising the paperwork of the hospital.

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0: Paddock 242, responding to Unbridled Living, 363 Jungman Road, room 366 for an 87-year-old female, still out of bed.
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0: 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Can you advise me to say MVA at the 2201 mile marker? County 9680. Can you advise, have you seen that MVA eastbound 70 to 221 mile marker?
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0: 94.50 in service. Unit's responding. It's going to be 70 eastbound, probably about a half a mile away where the Veterans Memorial Parkway begins on the service road. Per St. Peter's, do advise of the crash detection and no answer on callback.

units responding to Lakeside Park Trail. Approximately a 70-year-old man who fell down the hill. He went unconscious. He is now awake. However, his face is covered in blood. PD was arriving on scene. They're being located on the levee near the main pavilion.

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CID 45157 is calling Mercy Go Health Urgent Care at 2031 Zumba. Say, 76 year old female, low heart rate, she's busy and vomiting. Please come in entrance.

91, 42, respond clearly Rockwell Drive off of 5D. Okay, Lawrence Company, it's hallway smoke detector zone 26.

Medic 111 responding number 1. Trade Winds Drive. It's an 87-year-old male with dementia. He's feeling faint. He was on both others.

Medic 232 responding, McClay Senior Care at 31 McClay Road. Your patient's in L3. We're going to use the back entrance. It's an 82-year female, show the vaginal group.

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1: 232 says 333.
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0: County, will you tone a pumper to 1357 Mason Grove Drive for a gas leak?
1: Pumper 1357 Mason Grove for a gas leak.
0: That's correct.
1: 8706, is the gas leak inside or is it outside? Is it an odor or is it an actual leak?
0: It is an odor inside the residence.

1598, 1598, 3489, South Callahan. SOPD is on scene. Arrives as a subject that is burning tires. Apparently, the officer feels like the fire could possibly be getting out of control and threatening the small tree line.

0: Yeah, 37-1575 Main Street, coming off of Highway J. He's a 39-year-old man. He has quit drinking on Friday night. He thinks he is having some withdrawal symptoms. He's having some blurred vision. He can't walk straight, realizing that he can't think straight. And his symptoms started around 1 yesterday morning. The caller does have a seizure disorder.
1: 9914 is fine. 9914 is fine. County from 9815. We'll be able to handle. We had a visual from the highway. 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
0: 9815, that's where you are visual. You can handle 44 is in service.

said it. I'm 21, I was at 24, 96, 10, 225, my bladder. I'm 88, breath, emotional cells, and an injury. The color is also responding.

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0: 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County, be advised, patient is conscious and alert this time.
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4451 responding 513 West Haven Manor Drive off of Pine. We have a 74-year-old male who's a hospice patient. They need assistance giving him into the new hospice bed.

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Can I get a 295-54 responding Woolworth senior living at 4330 Almond Road? The patient's in room 2046. They're advising to use the independent living entrance. It's a 7-1-year-old female. She's confused and she keeps wandering the hallways. The facility just wants her to be checked out. She does have a stroke history.

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1: 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We have a senior assisted living 3340 on the road, 216, and 87 after having some chest pain and difficulty breathing.

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1: 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County from 451, we'll need fire for left assist on a quiet, please. 184 51 left clear. Pop on the quiet for left assist.

0: 9-14, they're on scene of debris in the roadway, 94 Highway H.
1: That's correct. Debris on the roadway, Highway 94 and Highway H.

0: Chance, 9914, debris has been cleared.
1: That's clear. Debris has been cleared.
2: Turn Unifive around St. Joseph, St. Charles.
1: Okay, 05 around St. Joseph, St. Charles.

Hi, Mark Adelshill. County Mark 802. Revised, Boulevard just made recontact. Advised that the patient's paperwork stated that she was supposed to go to St. Joe's, St. Charles.

you know, it's responding to the airload pilot 100 ground load. Computer CD is also responding. Currently there are two patients, possibly one unconscious and snoring. There is an off-duty fireman and EMS on scene. Both patients are conscious. It's a 17-year-old male and a 19-year-old male. The 17-year-old male has a neck injury. Yes, yeah, she's finding 26 Mustang Drive. It's a 90-year-old female. She can't breathe. She has COPD. She's using her inhaler.

Mm-hmm. It's three pretty young responding to Barrett-Haven Alzheimer's. CW Barrett-Haven is a very patient who removed 14 skin safety issues are present. The 79-year-old from now assaulted another resident, can be violent. They're located in the lobby.

Hey, 412, this is Katie responding. Where's the girl at 1111 West Pierce Boulevard? A 2-year-old female almost, with flu-like symptoms, O2 immune,

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0: Arizona's 341, so I said Priority 3.
1: 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Houston, to PD.
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is responding 120 King Court off of Prowley. The 97 year old female trip to the car. Unknown how long she's been on the floor, possibly for several hours. She's reported to be not alert, stressing, scrapes on her arms and knees. She is urinating, but they don't understand.

31-95-34, responding number 6, Lake Hill Drive off of Taylor. This is 75-year-old female, near 13, she has a history of vertigo.

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0: 3312.
1: Hey, 312.
0: We're going to take that call for 311.
1: Okay, maybe you can line up with 311.

3-12 Reese Park, 600 Reese Park Drive. Patient's going to be in room 934. Use entrance 1 for a 92-year-old female who's unconscious for 18 hours.

Call. Back in 1114, responding 865 Highway Y. Please have a question that you stage. They are now for 30 to New York now. He is reported to be possibly suicidal. Can check in on such further.

I don't have any 9114 Fuchon scene. At 855 Highway Watt, you're clear to pursue. 9114, you are clear to pursue.

Units respond to the Sam's Club in Lakeville, 3055 Bear Creek Drive. Underage male, he fainted in the freezer area. He's reported as conscious, however not alert. Someone will meet you at the front entrance to guide back. Lakeville PD is also in route with you.

Medic 451 responding to the urgent care for kids 1413 Winslow Parkway for an 8-month-old female. Had an allergic reaction after trying new foods. FDA has been administered at the time.

24-17-10 responding to the Ameristar Hotel. We're advising to use the main entrance. Someone is going to meet you there from security. For an unknown age female having a diabetic reaction, possibly her blood sugar is very high. Was calling by security. They have nothing further. She is going to be located in the housekeeping office.

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0: 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You can show us some service. We'll take the Chest Pain call.
1: 9815, Oscar. I have you on it. I need 24. You can disregard. Okay, 421, 915 responding to Peter Hurst at 1291 for the Parkway. Patient's going to be in room 13, memory care. So 8307, I'll have some chest pain. Blood pressure is 90/60, there's no aspirin available.

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Medicaid 12-9410, responding to Bass Pro at 1365 Bass Pro Drive, for 56-year-old female, difficulty breathing. Inhaler used with no release, advised she is an asthma patient. 9457, 9450 responding, 3204 Sun Lake Drive, in Lago Vista Apartments, for a 66-year-old female. She's reported as unconscious, breathing, believe she's conscious at this time, ETOH, City PD's in route with you.

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2345 Medically 61 responding, 101 Country Crossing Estates Court. A 27-year-old female that was assaulted outside of our venue, suspects not on scene, complaining of vision problems, PD is an out.

Highway 341, responding 1310 Hidden Valley Drive, talking to a boy, a 56-year-old male, has not eaten in 3 days. He's having some nausea and vomiting, he is a diabetic.

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2: We got a 35-gallon barrel, unknown substance in there. The barrel is seized up. I don't know if you can get a hold of the hazmat duty officer to contact us.
1: Copy, a 35-gallon barrel, unknown substance. Barrel is seized up. We'll attempt to contact with the duty officer. 212, both control.
3: 212, you can get the barrel. I'm going to have to go to the front of the
1: clear.

Andrew Fawning, Rosenbar Garden, 1221 Boone's Lake, for 65-year-old male. Safety of MRSA in his right knee, it's swelling. He's requesting to be transported for IV medication. They did advise patient is combative, but will not be when EMS arrives.

I think two are going to respond. Preferred Family, 601 Old South River Road, in the lobby. Use the main entrance. The 67-year-old female, pain, weakness in her legs, difficulty walking, not feeling well.

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1: 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Yeah.

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0: That's clear. I will give him a call.

9134 responding. 17 with Revolutionary Way Court. Which was the stage? Call advisor neighbors illegally burning sticks and leaves. There is an active verbal disturbance between neighbors at this time.

212. 212.

0: County Medic 451.
1: County 451, show us en route, Children's. One patient, one rider.
0: 451 en route, Children's. One patient, one rider.